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Taste of Country Nights. Don't expect to see Jelly Roll for a while. He's going into hiding. Doesn't want to play any shows for about a year. He just kind of mellowing out. He got too famous too quick, I think. Here he is with Liar on Taste of Country Nights.

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0: That is Lauren Elena featuring Chase Matthew. It's called All My Exes on Taste of Country Nights. I just need to highlight the dad of the year right now. It's an Ohio father and his one-year-old daughter. They just set an unofficial world record for the fastest mile by a man pushing a stroller. Yeah, that's what I'm talking about. He ran a mile in 4 minutes and 17 seconds while pushing his 18-pound daughter. Next time anybody asks me who's my hero, I'm saying this guy right here. He's awesome. His name's Steven Biebelhausen. Let's just call him Steve for short. Coming up next, more of your favorite new country. I'm going to kick things off with Shaboozy and Zach Top. 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

0: New country there from George Burge featuring Luke Bryan on that one. That one is called Ride, Ride, Ride on Taste of Country Nights. Watch out now. The bears are out there. Big old bear. One in Kentucky I just saw broke into a woman's house and ate all of her leftover KFC. This is my kind of bear right there. It was while Kendra was sleeping in her house. The bear shattered her thick glass table trying to get to that KFC so fast. It was a crash so loud that they thought it was a car wreck. She believes that she left the KFC on the table and that lured the bear into her house. It stinks because bears are so cute looking. You just want to scratch their belly, but good Lord, they'll put an end to you real quick. Hang on, slow your roll. Coming up next, Jelly Roll with Need a Favor. 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

0: That is Dan and Shay. It's called Say So, a taste of country nights. 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Coming up next, Florida Georgia Line. They say they're going to play some shows for the first time in a while. 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
1: 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The Q Morning Crew will give you a chance to win with 6 in 30. 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

0: New Country, love it. Stella Lefty in Boston on Taste of Country Nights with Evan Paul. Our phone number is 888-544-7181. And I'm told Linda is on the phone and she is heated about something.
1: Yeah, I want to say to the guy rolling on 17, he's got a big old truck with some huge tires. You ain't got to drive like that, man. It's already pretty obvious why you got such a big dang truck and makes up for something else. Like, you don't need to go cutting off everybody rolling coal everywhere, man. Come on, now that truck ain't even that big. My husband's truck's a lot bigger than that.
0: No, she didn't hit him with my husband's truck is bigger.
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0: Ella Langley featuring Morgan Wallen. That one's called I Can't Love You Anymore on Taste of Country Nights. You know how sometimes you'll be in a traffic jam? At least for me, I'm always like, what is up there? Like, I would pay to have a drone fly up ahead just for my curiosity to see what's up there. I bet you would never guess this. In New Hampshire, traffic was caused for miles because of an 18-wheeler. It turned over, and in the haul, it was hauling a full cab of squid that they were about to take to get processed. Squid covered the highway, and they had to stop traffic for hours. If only the squid could have been dollar bills falling out of the back of an armored car, right? Hey, coming up next, Shaboozy with good news. Gonna kick us off. Hang on. Taste of Country Nights.
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1: New country there from Dustin Lynch. That was called Easy to Love on Taste of Country Nights. What's happening? It's Evan Paul. 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Cody Johnson just revealed that when he opened up for George Strait in South Carolina not too long ago, George invited him on his bus. They had a 30-minute conversation about cows, you know, animals, country music, guitars and things like that, but it's something that George said to Cody that rocked Cody's world. So he said he'll never forget this. 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

0: Her name is Stella Lefty, and her first song was a big one. Here's Boston on the third shift.
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0: Avery Anna. There's Blood Runs Thicker on the third shift, and a lot of people are going to get to see her coming up next summer. Next spring and summer. She joins one of the biggest tours that's going to be on the road. She's joining Luke Combs' My Kind of Saturday Night Tour, the 2027 My Kind of Saturday Night Tour. 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And yeah, she is on the bill alongside Treaty Oak Revival, Shenandoah. You may remember them from the 90s, and Wyatt McCubbin. 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
0: 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After

giving thoughts and prayers to Dolly Parton. Evidently, her health challenges are continuing. She was supposed to be at the opening of a new ride at Dollywood last Friday night. 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So she's feeling better soon. It's Ella Langley. Here's Love and Life Again.

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may remember, Alan Langley had a deal along with American Eagle to be a spokesperson for them. Lainey Wilson has signed a deal now with Wrangler. Here she is, along with John Mayer, with Bone.

She says she's trying to represent a different kind of woman. Don't be surprised to see her up there drinking and sweating. It's Taylor Austin Dye. Here's Man for That on The Third Show.

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0: Swift with I Knew It, I Knew You on the third shift. I'm Brett Allen. If you love the Samoyed breed, it's like a white fluffy dog. You might want to, if you're thinking about getting one, you might want to get one soon because they might go up in price very, very soon. Experts are thinking that Taylor Swift may have, changed the breed. As of right now, they're the 55th most popular breed in America, and they're getting a boost because Taylor Swift and Travis Kelce own one. So a lot of people are thinking that it's going to get the Taylor Swift treatment, where a lot of Swifties are going to be like, well, I want to get a dog just like Taylor Swift does. And it's going to turn into the next Frenchie, where you're going to be spending a lot more money on that breed that, again, is right now the 55th most popular breed. You can imagine it might get a lot more popular in the next couple of months.
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1: 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A cast iron skillet swinging lid flipper. 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
1: Cody Johnson's latest, that's Horseback on the Third Shift, and we're going to keep up with that new country theme. I've got new After Two coming up in just minutes. Here's Ian Munsick.

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1: 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The Q Morning Crew will give you a chance to win with 6 in 30. 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

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Just not sprinting to the fridge. 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

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Mama and daddy put their roots right here, cause this is where the car broke down. Yellow dog school bus kicking up red dust.

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I'll tell you about those after George Birch. I threw it.

0: right, I got to admit, this is rather disturbing. But if you're a parent that loves posting pictures of your kids online, experts are saying that there are certain photos you definitely should not be posting. That's Trey Pendley with Family Man on the Third Shift. I'm Brett Allen. The guy's name is Seth Cockerham, and he is a Texas detective who investigates crimes against children. He says that photos that parents should think twice about sharing online are ones of kids in their swimsuits. He says never do that because of what he's seen on his job. Evidently, he's found images of kids in bathing suits that parents innocently posted online over the summer. You know, you're posting those pictures, but they've been in possession of people who have been investigated for exploiting children. So I know it feels cute and it feels like, you know, something you want to share, but according to experts, please don't.
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we got a good one today on Useless Trivia, just to pass the time. The question today, since 2019, people who take part in this hobby has increased by 16%. What are people doing a lot more these days? Let me know through our app. We'll come back next with the right answer.

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1: 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Here's Carry On.

You know, you hear about all these huge blockbusters and how much the movies make, but how much do the actors in those movies make? It's Charles Wesley Godwin along with Luke Combs on Better That Way on the Third Shift. I'm Brett Allen.

0: Let's take, for example, Spider-Man, the new one, Brand New Day. It's hit over $2 billion at the box office, and it's huge. But when you look at how much Tom Holland made just for being Spider-Man, it's also huge. He made $20 million just for his salary alone, and then he gets a percentage of the profits. Now, since the movie made so much, he's going to be in the $100 million range. And that's quite the race. He only made $250,000 for his first appearance as Spider-Man in Captain America: Civil War. And then he made $500,000 for Spider-Man: Homecoming, $4 million for Far From Home. I got into the wrong business, evidently.
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0: you want to go to the show tomorrow night, Alpine Valley, Tim McGraw. We got our hands on some last-minute tickets. We'll give those away with 6:30, coming up at 6:30 and again at 8:30.
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0: Before we get to news out of Nashville and three things to know before you go, it's Q98.5, Friday, August 21st. On this date in country music history, in 1961.
1: Crazy. I'm crazy for feeling so lonely.
0: Patsy Cline recorded the Willie Nelson penned classic, Crazy, in Nashville.
1: Crazy for feeling.
0: Zim's trying to lip sync it over there. I see.
2: Yeah, I would sing it for real, but.
0: Also on
2: y'all
0: this
2: don't
0: date,
2: need that.
0: In U.S. history in 1958, in Freeport, Illinois, the first senatorial debate between Abraham Lincoln and Stephen Douglas took place, focusing heavily on the issue of slavery. 1959, Hawaii was welcomed as the 50th U.S. state.
2: 59?
0: 50th in 1959.
2: Dang, I don't know. I thought it'd been longer than that.
0: Wow. 2017, where were you when the massive total solar eclipse crossed the U.S. from coast to coast, and Carbondale, Illinois was like the place to be where you'd see the full eclipse. I was in Springfield, Illinois at the time, so like 85%.
2: I remember them talking about Carbondale, but I don't think
0: I remember the
2: paid
0: eclipse?
2: Attention to anything here. I had a year old. My
0: youngest
2: daughter was 1 year old. I probably was taking a nap when it was occurring.
0: You're like, oh, good, it's dark outside. I can sleep. Today is also Kool-Aid Day.
3: Oh, yeah. Here comes Kool-Aid. Here comes Kool-Aid. Gonna save the day.
0: With sugary drinks. There you go. Yes. It's also Men's Grooming Day. I guess this is the one day a year that we groom ourselves.
2: Maybe you should remember to.
0: Yeah, August 21st. Scrub it up. Shave it up.
2: Yeah.
0: National Senior Citizens Day. If you don't have any seniors in your own life, volunteer to visit some elderly people today. I can rent you my 80-year-old folks if you want.
2: I'm sure they'd love that. You just said that, too.
0: It's also National Spumoni Day. Talking about ruining a great scoop of ice cream.
2: Just going to say that. You don't like the pistachio part, do you?
0: Got fruit, nuts, and ice cream. That sounds like something a senior citizen would eat, is Spumoni ice cream. It's Hawaiian Shirt Day. And it's Poets Day. All right, so let me give you some poetry. Johnny V and Little Zim are ready to roll, bringing Rockford Mornings a whole lot of soul. with country hits planned from sunrise to noon, they'll have you laughing and singing along soon.
2: Do we quit it now?
0: I guess now. On Q98.5, where the Midwest comes alive, they keep the morning moving with that country vibe. Rockford's number one for new country, loud and true. The Q Morning Crew is waiting for you.
2: Thanks again, ChatGPT.
0: No, that was right from the heart.
2: No, it was not.
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2: So Riley Green's time on The Voice officially, airs, begins, whatever, premieres on September 21st. And here, you got to understand that Riley Green has a very sassy, dry, snarky kind of sense of humor.
0: He almost, just again, the small time we spent with him, he almost seems like an introvert.
2: Yes, very much so. He's funny, but it's sassy, and I think that's what I like. But, so the social media team for The Voice apparently has been picking on poor Riley Green, and they have now started, using AI to recreate photos. They did one of, do you remember the movie From Justin to Kelly? Because Kelly Clarkson's part of this.
0: Oh, yeah, right.
2: Okay, so they recreated the cover and replaced Justin's head with Riley Green's. And then he also recreated this picture. Here's how it went.
5: I've been at work. I haven't been surfing the internet all day with cool sunglasses on. What do you want? Just ask me the question or get me to do the thing, the TikTok video you want to do. Don't ask me a bunch of questions about this match. I didn't see it. That's a baby. He looks like me. Why is he washing me?

0: That's Adam. That's Adam Levine washing
1: Levine.
0: Me.
1: Adam Levine.
0: This is just a grown man washing a baby version of me with a mustache. And look how he's looking. He's not looking at my. What is he looking at? This is disgusting.
1: So if they've done a bunch of videos, it's from this TikTok account. It's called "Cut for Time" by anonymous producer.
2: Well, the photos from like the World Cup
1: is what they recreated. Yeah, the Messi.
2: Yeah, where Messi and this other kid that they played against each other. They had a photo whenever he was a baby. Then you got Adam's face imposed on one and Riley's on the other.
1: He's on the baby. And if you go and watch the video later on, he goes up to Adam like, what is this? And he's like, it's that picture of Messi. To which Riley Green says, that picture's plenty messy if you ask me. Y'all are sick.
2: If you want to see how they manipulated this photo, it's on the Q98.5 app, and everything going on in Music City is right there.
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4: Good morning, Johnny. Good morning, Little Zim. In case you missed it, here are the top stories last night on Eyewitness News at 10. A Rockford man is charged in the death of a suburban Chicago infant. This happened back in December in Mount Prospect. Investigators say 19-year-old Kevin Rudolph left the 5-month-old baby unattended on a bed for nearly 7 hours without checking on the infant. According to the medical examiner, the child didn't get enough air due to an unsafe sleeping environment. Police arrested Rudolph Monday. He's due back in court next month. The Lee County Sheriff's Office hopes you can help find whoever is behind damage to 3 license plate reader cameras. In recent weeks, near I-39, the poles holding those flock cameras were cut. Repair and replacement will cost hundreds of dollars. The department is reminding everyone this type of damage is a felony. But anyone with information is asked to contact Lee County Sheriff's Office. And Rockford's historic Coronado Theater is about to launch its fall lineup of performing arts events. Last night, the theater held its annual Curtains Up news conference ahead of the new season. Local arts advocates and organizations talked about the renovations that have been happening at the theater, including a lot of plaster work and upgraded lighting systems. The work will be complete by next summer, and the Rockford Symphony Orchestra will perform a free season preview concert tonight. Just in case you missed it, now you're all caught up. I'm Wendell Edwards.
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0: Lainey Wilson and her husband, Duck. Well, I guess this is more Duck trying to find something to do. He's now doing something called Porch Talk.
1: I'm just going to sit here and ask her some of the most random, bizarre questions. Yeah, let's just start off with the obvious. Phone, keys, and wallet. Tell us about...
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1: This is my interview, ma'am. Okay, on a scale of 1 to 10, honestly, and I won't even look, you can hold up a number, but how do you feel like my phone, keys, wallet dance really is?
0: She flips him off.
1: If you put anything less than a 5 when I watch this, we're going to fight.
2: And you know who will win.
1: We'll be back next week.
2: No, we will not be back next week.
0: I guess that's one episode and canceled on the old porch talk.
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0: All right, phone, keys, wallet. 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
1: All right, our dartboard is under repair, so it is rock, paper, scissors to see who all goes right. first today. All right, here we go.
2: I'm ready.
1: Paper beats rock, is that
2: dang
1: right?
2: Dang it, paper okay. covers rock,
1: oh,
2: yes.
1: Oh, that's how it works, okay.
2: I meant to go scissors, but...
1: Dang it!
2: Whatever.
1: I'll kick it off with a story from California, where the chips, CHP, the California Highway Patrol, pulled over a driver for what they're calling left lane camping. The guy was cruising at just 58 miles an hour in the fast lane on Highway 101, causing such a backup that five cars had to pass him on the right side. When officers asked why he was going so slow, he had an excuse. The car has a lot of miles on it.
2: Okay.
1: Okay, apparently so did his patience with everyone behind him. He got a ticket and a reminder, if your car can't keep up, move over. The left lane is for passing, not for sightseeing.
2: What's the speed limit? Probably 70 or
1: At least 65.
2: Yeah.
1: Going 58 in the fast lane. Move over!
2: There'd be a lot of swearing going on in my car if I was behind that guy. All right, now for the most Midwest story ever, and I believe this is like my husband's version of a nightmare, okay?
1: Okay.
2: Apparently, one Iowa mail carrier decided neither snow nor rain nor sleet would stop her from delivering mail because she was allegedly stealing Menards rebates before they ever reached customers.
1: Oh, I can play my Menards beer. Yeah.
2: You save big money when you shop Menards.
1: When you steal from Menards.
2: Yeah. Authorities say 45-year-old Jill Brown allegedly swiped rebates from people on her route and even stole receipts customers were mailing to Menards, you know, so she could cash in on the rebates herself. Investigators say they found a pattern going all the way back to 2024. So basically, she wasn't just delivering the mail. She was apparently delivering herself some extra Menards money. She's been charged with fourth-degree theft and released on bond. Let's be honest, if you're going to steal something from the mail, stealing Menards rebate is a pretty bold choice.
1: Yes, it is.
2: Those things are sacred in the Midwest.
1: They should lock her in a room and just play that Menard song over and over and over and over. She is our Midwest dummy of the day for sure.
3: Dummy. See something? Share something. Hit message us on the Q98.5 app to send us photos, videos, and voice messages.
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0: Okay, Joe is our contestant this morning. Joe, what are you doing?
2: I just dropped off the kids for their first full day of school and now headed to work.
1: Where do they go?
2: St. Bridget's.
1: I'm a lifelong Catholic school kid myself.
2: They are too.
1: Great discipline, great education, that's for sure. I needed it.
2: I agree.
1: I needed the discipline, that's for sure.
0: Like, are you sure that?
1: Yeah, it didn't work. Have you ever played our Showbiz Pop Quiz before?
2: I have.
1: Have you been a champion and got a perfect 5 out of 5?
2: No.
1: That is our goal today. Let's get
2: All right. That
1: done with the chance to win some Sugar Land tickets. If you don't know the answer to any of these questions, just say pass. We can always come back to it if you have time, all right?
2: All right.
1: All right, Joe, here we go. First question.
0: Which superhero is known as the Dark Knight?
2: Batman.
1: Yes.
0: Which Netflix series follows Wednesday Addams during her time at Nevermore Academy?
2: Addams Family?
1: Addams Family?
0: No.
2: Wednesday?
0: Yes.
1: Yes.
3: Yep.
0: What is the name of Mickey Mouse's dog?
2: Pluto?
3: Yep.
0: Which movie gave us the quote, "On Wednesdays, we wear pink"?

0: 6 o'clock, the Q Morning Crew. I'm Johnny V.
1: And I'm Little Zim.
0: We just got our hands on a couple more pair of tickets to see Tim McGraw tomorrow night at Alpine Valley. Your chance to win coming up with 6 and 30. 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

0: 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We do that around 6:25. 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
1: Well, Riley Green's big debut on The Voice is coming up September 21st, and right now the social media team is trolling him.
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1: So Riley Green's time on The Voice officially, you know, premieres on September 21st. And here, you got to understand that Riley Green has a very sassy, dry, snarky kind of sense of humor.
2: He almost, just again, the small time we spent with him, he almost seems like an introvert.
1: Yes, very much so. He's funny, but it's sassy, and I think that's what I like. But, so the social media team for The Voice apparently has been picking on poor Riley Green, and they have now started, like, using AI to recreate, like, photos. They did one of, do you remember the movie from Justin to Kelly? Because Kelly Clarkson's part of this.
2: Oh, yeah, yeah, right.
1: Okay, so they recreated the cover and replaced Justin's head with Riley Green's. And then he also recreated this picture. Here's how it went.
3: I've been at work. I haven't been surfing the internet all day with cool sunglasses on. What do you want? Just ask me the question or get me to do the thing, the TikTok video you want to do. Don't ask me a bunch of questions about this match. I didn't see it. Yeah, that's a baby. He looks like me. Why is he washing me? That's Adam Levine washing me.
2: Adam Levine.
3: No, this is just a grown man washing a baby version of me with a mustache. And look how he's looking. What is he looking at? This is disgusting.
1: So they've done a bunch of videos. It's from this TikTok account. It's called Cut for Time by Anonymous Producer.
2: Well, the photos from like the World Cup
1: is what they recreated. Yeah, the Messi.
2: Yeah, where Messi and this other kid that they played against each other, they had a photo whenever he was a baby. Then you got Adam's face imposed on one and Riley's on the other.
1: He's on the baby. And if you go and watch the video later on, he goes up to Adam like, what is this? And he's like, it's that picture of Messi, to which Riley Green says, that picture's plenty messy if you ask me. Y'all are sick.
2: If you want to see how they manipulated this photo, it's on the Q98.5 app, and everything going on in Music City is right there.
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0: Q98.5. Country stars having birthdays today. Kacey Musgraves, born August 21st, 1988 in Golden, Texas. And tomorrow, August 22nd, born in 1960 in DeQueen, Arkansas.
1: If you get there before I do, don't give up on me.
0: He was born Floyd Elliott Ray.
2: I know what it is now, so just give me the last name. Colin Ray,
0: the country singer. Not
2: I know the song.
0: Not the Cubs pitcher. The Cubs also have a pitcher named Colin Ray. But this Colin Ray is C-O-L-L-I-N-R-A-Y-E.
1: And between now and then,
0: we're so happy you're alive. We do it around 6:25. Local celebrity birthday. Zim, who do you have?
2: I have just one for today. My sister-in-law, Katie Zimmerman, celebrating her birthday. So happy birthday, old lady. I can say that because she's older than me.
0: KZ. Also happy birthday today. Eric Warren is 51. Ellen Antinor turning 38. Rebecca Moreland having a birthday tomorrow. Justin Hutchinson. McLovin having a birthday tomorrow. Also Saturday birthday for Jill Withrow, Paula Biggs, and Jamie Elkins. Now, who do we forget? Anybody having a birthday today or this weekend? Friend, family member, coworker, message us on the Q98.5 app. Another chance to play 6 and 30 happens around 8:30 this morning. 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

0: Tim McGraw, Alpine Valley, tomorrow night, and we've got more tickets. 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Here's how the game went yesterday. It's America's favorite new game show, 6 and 30 on Q98.5. I'm Johnny V.
1: And I'm Little Zim.
0: All right, Jordan going to take his shot to win some Flannel Jam 4 tickets. Doing anything fun this morning?
2: Oh, no, just work.
0: Oh, yes.
1: Definitely not.
2: I guess I got bags tournaments tonight, so yeah.
0: Got some money involved in that?
2: No, just a whole lot of fun and a little bit of drinking.
1: Where's that take place?
2: Show Pier Tap.
1: Okay.
0: All right. Bags. Is that Bags on Thursday nights?
2: Yep.
0: Good spot. Let's give you a shot at Flannel Jam 4 tickets with 6 and 30. Six classic TV show themes from the 80s and 90s.
1: Yeah, I was like, how old are you?
2: 38.
0: Okay. All right.
1: Well, this should be pretty
0: interesting. Let's see how well we do here. Now, yell it out if you know the TV theme. If you don't, say pass. We can always come back to it. Okay? Here we go.
2: Okay.
0: First one, Zim, timer ready?
1: Yep.
0: All right.
2: Dukes of Hazzard.
0: Yes.
1: Oh, there we go.
0: The good old boys. Got it.
1: 28 seconds.
0: 28 seconds. Five more to go. What is this TV show?
3: I'll be there for you.
2: Full House.
0: No. It starts with an F.
2: Pass.
0: Okay, come back to that.
1: 19 seconds.
0: Okay, what is this TV show?
3: When I wake up in the morning and the longest...
2: Stay by the bell.
0: Yeah! Nailed it.
1: 15 seconds.
0: Okay. Do you know this one? You just said this song a little, or this name a little bit ago.
2: Full House.
0: That's Full House. That's the one. Okay.
1: 13 seconds.
0: 13 seconds. Two more to go. One to get back to. What is this TV show?
4: Knight Rider. A shadowy flight into the dangerous world.
0: Yes! Woo! Nailed it.
1: 8 seconds.
0: 8 seconds. Do you know this TV show?
5: All about how my life got flipped, turned upside down, and I'd like to take a minute.
0: Prince, Prince, good. Got it.
1: You got 2 seconds.
0: Okay. 2 seconds. One TV theme to get. Okay, hang on. We're going to play it again. Okay, here we go. Listen carefully. What is this TV show?
1: Yourself.
0: Okay, that is the TV show
1: Friends.
2: Oh, my goodness.
1: I told you.
0: Hey, friend, just for playing, you're going to still go to the Winnebago County Fair and fill your tummy up with waffle fries and lemon shake-ups and then go on a bunch of whirly rides.
2: I'll probably skip the whirly rides and leave that for
1: That's what I watch my kids.
0: Yes, right. Let the kids do the rides. You go out there to eat.
1: Yep.
2: Yeah.
6: 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Yeah. 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
1: Oh, no.
0: And that scam is here. 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

0: 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What was I thinking? I guess I was thinking about that tank top.
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2: All right, so I get a call from my mom and dad, and normally I have to kind of dig this information out.
3: Okay.
2: So we're just chatting, and my dad said something like, yeah, I've been dealing with trying to get all this cash back. Like, cash? For what? Well, I put $3,000 in a box, and I've shipped it out to California.
3: Seriously, it was California too?
2: Yes. So apparently this is how they tricked him on this particular scam. They told him that he had gotten too much money back on his tax return, and some of that money needed to be returned to who this individual was. Like, hey, you got some of our tax return money accidentally, so we need you to send that to us.
3: Seriously?
2: They even told him how to go to his bank, what to tell the bank teller so they wouldn't think anything was weird. Tell your bank you need cash out for home improvements that you're doing. That's why you're getting cash out. And he got to that point, got the cash out, put it in a box, put it in the mail, and at some point it dawned on him, I think I just was scammed. I don't know at what point my dad thought about it. He was able to stop the shipment of the package. We got the money back. So now I'm attached to their bank account, so anytime there's any kind of cash withdrawal, I get a call. Hey, your parents are here. You know why they're taking this money? Oh, yeah, they're doing this, so I'm aware of it. And this scam is happening in our area now with a different scenario.
3: Very slightly different twist. So this happened in Stevenson County recently. A resident got a call from a person claiming to be a federal agent saying that their identity had been compromised and they needed to send $11,500 to an address in California to protect their bank accounts.
2: See, and they usually have this urgency. That is your first red flag. It's like, exactly. It needs to be done now. No, you cannot wait. I mean, this, you may go to jail. There may be legal ramifications. There's always urgency with these scam calls.
3: Yeah, they say the three biggest flags, the FBI says, is urgency, fear, and secret payments. Like they want cash or gift cards or cryptocurrency or to tell your bank you need to make home improvements.
2: Yeah, no legitimate organization is ever going to have you put cash in a box.
3: Exactly.
2: And ship it.
3: The good thing is about this story in Stevenson County is the person that sent the money, because they mailed it off, told a family member who said, call the cops. Stevenson County Sheriff's Office got involved and was able to intercept the package.
2: See, that's usually where it is. You know, sometimes, you know, your mom and dad may be embarrassed on what they did. They don't want to say anything. So you got to kind of keep your ears open. And we've got more details on this scam to keep you safe. If you have the app, we're going to put those details in your hand in the next 5 minutes.
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0: look at you. 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It's Friday morning with the Q Morning Crew, 7:05. I'm Johnny V.
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0: 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Rain coming today, maybe some thunderstorms this afternoon. High of 79, 62, Ella and Morgan on Q98.5.

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0: 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If you don't have plans yet for this weekend, well, good news. We've got something to eat.
1: Something to watch.
0: And something to do. Our big three after Shaboozy on Q98.5.

0: Q98.5. Good news. Your chance to win Sugarland tickets coming up in about 30 minutes with the Showbiz Pop Quiz. I'm Johnny B.
1: And I'm Lil Zim.
0: We've got our big three for the weekend. Something to eat, something to watch, something to do, something to eat. Your favorite food at the Winnebago County Fair. What is the best thing to eat at the fair? Dawn said smoking F tacos. Everything is awesome. Kayla said the sirloin tip dinner from the tent across from the cattle barn. Always my go-to.
1: Oh, okay.
0: Tracy goes with elephant ears. What is the best thing to eat at the Winnebago County Fair? Something to watch this weekend if you haven't gotten into the new season of Ted Lasso, or if you've not seen any season of Ted Lasso, sit yourself down this weekend, binge watch it all. It is so good.
2: But football is life?
3: No, life is so much more than football.
2: Not as catchy, but true.
0: I love the Ted Lassoisms. What was the one he...
1: In football, we're talking soccer.
0: Yeah. You're correct. Coaching women's soccer. But Ted says, I love blunt people. They're like those maps at shopping malls. You always know exactly where you stand.
1: That's okay.
0: All right. And something to do this weekend.
1: Of course, the Winnebago County Fair is going on. Let's see. Tonight, in the grandstands, it's the Bulls, Broncos, and Barrels Rodeo. That starts at 7. And then you do have tomorrow night is the tractor pulls. We'll just say that.
0: You can hear that
1: much
0: from your house, right?
1: You can hear all of it from our house, yes. And it's not like it's on the opposite side of the village pretty much for us, but it's fine. And then on Sunday, you do have the Demo Derby.
0: Oh, that's always the best one.
1: All
0: that's
1: in the
0: that's my
1: stands.
0: Favorite. All right. Something to eat, watch, and do. You can find it all on the Q98.5 app.
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0: heavy thunderstorms around 11 a.m. this morning in Rockford, and then another round on your way home today around 5.
1: Cool.
0: All right, so be prepared and stay by Q, and we'll keep you up to date. 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

0: back to school, back to school, to prove to Dad that I'm not a fool. I got my lunch packed up, my boots tied tight. I hope I don't get in a fight. Oh, back to school, back to school, back to school.
1: And the bus goes right by and doesn't even pick him up. That's how that goes. Q98.5. 732, I'm Johnny V.
2: And I'm Little Zim.
1: What has your experience been so far if your kids are riding the bus to school? Zim, your girls did ride the bus, then they didn't, and now they're back on the bus again.
2: They've never ridden the bus, and then halfway, like in November of last year, they started because my husband switched jobs. But this will be the first school year they start out the year riding the bus in the morning.
1: And I know you are still, like, until earlier this week, wondering what does that look like? When do they get picked up?
2: Yeah, because I'm like, I've never started the year with them registered. Like, you know, last year I called and they're like, okay, here's when the bus will pick them up, blah, blah, blah, when I put them on mid-year. But so I did finally get a call from the bus driver. And
1: they go in, out in Pecatonica.
2: Correct, that's yes. Where they and they are. Start Monday. So hopefully everything goes swimmingly.
1: And what did the bus driver, so reached out to every parent that...
2: That are on our bus, yeah, wow. I guess.
1: And, all right, so you got to be here 10 minutes early? Is that, what's the rules?
2: Just have me, like, she's, yeah, just have them watch me for, like, 10 minutes early, have them ready, or, you know, give me... 10 minutes before, 10 minutes after, before you start calling and worrying. It's the same bus driver they had last year, so I'm not concerned.
1: Now, it seems like that is not the case with some parents and their kids riding the bus in Rockford.
2: Oh, man.
1: I don't feel like there's been that much follow-up and checking in and 10-minute window either way. 10 minutes early, 10 minutes late. It seems like it's a little bit worse than that. I know Eyewitness News had a story. Talked to a mom who has a kid that goes to Ellis Elementary.
3: I feel like there's always been issues with RPS transportation, but this year switching to the Zoom has just been a complete mess. Usually I have to leave around like 7, like as soon as he gets on the bus. But if I have to wait to leave for work for a whole hour because they're not showing up until 8, then that's just messing with the whole day.
1: So, what has your experience been like so far if your kids are riding the bus?
2: Because they do have some RPS drivers out there, and then like the Zoom are, I think, are just kind of covering
1: some of the routes around.
2: Yeah.
1: Okay. Now, I know RPS has released a statement regarding, like, at the beginning of the year, it's kind of a little bit of chaos.
2: Basically, yeah. And, I mean, that's to be expected. They say our transportation system operates in 3 tiers. Even a small delay at one stop or school can affect the routes that follow. Get that. Says we know some families have experienced longer than expected pickup or drop-off times, and we understand how disruptive that can be. Our transportation team is working with Zoom and our schools to identify where adjustments are needed and address those issues as quickly as possible.
1: Okay, now, one thing is being late. The other thing is not knowing where kids are. And we've heard some of those stories. But what has your experience been so far if your kids are riding the bus to school?
4: See something? Share something. Hit message us on the Q98.5 app to send us photos, videos, and voice messages.
2: 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Well, I didn't, so I'm over it. No, that doesn't need to be the case. You can call Rockford Weight Loss today. They could have you 20 to 30 pounds lighter in 30 days.
1: Don't give up. 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
2: Yep.
1: Without prepackaged meals or keeping track of points or calories. 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
2: No, they're going to teach you what foods you need to eat to kickstart your metabolism and lose weight. 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
18: Good morning, everybody, and happy Friday. Chance for evening thunderstorms with a high of 80. Evening thunderstorms, then fog tonight with a low of 62. Isolated chance tomorrow, partly cloudy with a high of 81. From the Eyewitness News First Warn Weather Center, I'm meteorologist Joey Marino on Rockford's number one for New Country.
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0: Got Logan joining us this morning. Logan, what you doing?
2: I'm up on the roof working.
1: I guess a beautiful morning to be way up high, isn't it?
2: Sure is.
1: I don't think we've ever had a Showbiz Pop Quiz champion while they're roofing.
0: I do not believe so.
1: First timer. I love it. Okay, have you ever played our Showbiz Pop Quiz before?
2: No, I haven't.
1: All right,
2: but
1: first timer.
2: I know how it goes.
1: 30 seconds. If you don't know an answer to one, just say pass. We can always come back to it if we have time. Now, let's put 30 seconds on the clock. Zim, first question. Here we go.
0: What video game brothers are famous for rescuing Princess Peach?
2: The Mario Brothers.
1: Yes.
0: What actor played Neo in the Matrix movies?
2: Pass.
0: What kids' TV show features characters named Chase, Marshall, Rocky, Sky, Rubble, and Zuma?
2: Paw Patrol. Yep.
0: Yes. Which basketball legend starred alongside Bugs Bunny in the 1990s?
2: Michael Jordan.
0: There we go. And which popular online game is famous for its Battle Royale mode and live in-game events?
2: Call of Duty.
0: No.
2: Fortnite.
0: The actor that played Neo in the Matrix movie.
2: Yeah.
0: He was in Speed?
2: Yeah.
1: I know you can picture him, but I can't think of his name.
2: Yeah, I picture him, yeah.
1: Keanu Reeves.
0: Correct.
1: Keanu Reeves. Yeah. Yeah. Whoa. That's my Keanu Reeves impersonation.
0: For real.
1: Whoa. All right. Hey, you're still a winner just for playing the Showbiz Pop Quiz.
0: Yes, you have a pair of tickets to see Sugarland at the BMO in Rockford on October 23rd.
2: Awesome. Appreciate it.
1: You got to come down from the roof to go see it.
2: Sounds good.
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0: 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It's 8:04. I'm Johnny V.
1: And I'm Little Zim.
0: It's the Q Morning Crew. Going to play 6 and 30 with a chance to win Tim McGraw tickets coming up at 8:30. Q98.5.

0: 811 at Q98.5. Keep us close today. Some severe weather is going to move in just before the noon hour. National Weather Service has us at level 1 out of 5 for tornado risk, level 2 out of 5 for damaging wind and large hail. So we will keep you up to date on any severe weather today. 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

0: John and Tim McGraw tickets coming up around 8:30 with 6 and 30 on Q98.5. It's Johnny V and Little Zim. What is the best food at the Winnebago County Fair?
1: Ooh, that's a tough question.
0: Well, some people are saying it's Sizzlin' Susie's Best Burgers.
1: I saw those the other day when we were there. I'm like,
0: Tepan Express. Lucy said, is it Tepan? Hector's Cochina and Tacos. It's in Moss Hall. That's what Samantha says is the best.
1: Oh, I think I, okay.
0: Best thing to eat at the Winnebago County Fair is in the red tent across from the entertainment tent. Red tips and fries. So good, according to Mickey.
1: Mm-hmm. That's right by the pizza one that we like to go to all the time.
0: Kimberly also said the sirloin tip dinner. Trisha just sent us a picture of a big cream puff. No words needed. That looks fantastic.
1: Nope, not at all. Sure does.
0: The second act sweets food truck. Mm-hmm. Yes, I like whatever that is drizzled with chocolate.
1: It look like bananas? Is it?
0: That. There's ice cream. It looks like some ice cream on there.
1: Let's
0: too.
1: Go. Hope. I'm eating it.
0: 815 roasted corn. Best thing at the Winnebago County Fair.
2: Between roasted corn and pork chop sandwiches, I can't turn those away.
1: We always got to get the pork chop because Peck's not the Lions Club. Yeah. Yep.
0: Support the Lions Club in Peck. That's good.
2: Yeah. So at the Winnebago County Fair, we always go to that. It's a food truck. They got potatoes and it's got steak, onions, and mushrooms.
0: Oh, potatoes with steak, onions, and mushrooms. Okay, like a potato truck?
2: Yeah.
1: Where's it at?
2: It's in like the backside where the kind of where the cream puffs are at and all that, where they got in the back.
1: So you're going like towards the grandstand?
2: Yes.
1: Okay.
2: Yes.
1: That's what I thought. No, but I think I've always like, dang, that looks good. So.
0: All right. Well, Jake.
2: It's amazing.
0: The best thing to eat at the Winnebago County Fair is...
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0: Q98.5, sending you to see Tim McGraw tomorrow night, Alpine Valley. We're going to play 6 in 30. Got to identify 6 Tim McGraw songs in 30 seconds. Here is the first one you'll need to know.
1: It's worth all that slow.
0: Just to see you what? All right, you know that one and want to play? 815-229-0985.

0: on the planet voted by the two people in this room. I'm Johnny V.
1: And I'm Little Zim.
0: This is 6 and 30. We play it around 6:30 and 8:30 every weekday. Andrea McGrew wants to see Tim McGraw. Andrea, before we play, have you been to the Winnebago County Fair yet?
2: Oh, of course. I live in Peck. I grew up on the fair.
0: I know you're a real housewife of Pecatonica.
1: So do you go
2: right.
1: to, like, just hang out, or do you go to grab food and then go back home? Spencer and I were talking about this.
2: I've done both, okay. But mostly food.
0: And what do you get? Like, what are the top two or three things you usually pick up?
2: The curly fries, all cream puffs. The steak and potatoes over by the cattle barn.
0: And, of course, the pork chop sandwich. You got to get a pork chop sandwich.
2: Yeah, can't go wrong with that. That's or right. the Lions Club.
1: Exactly.
0: All right. Mm-hmm. Well, we're going to give you a chance to go see Tim McGraw tomorrow night.
2: That'd be amazing.
0: Alpine Valley. We're going to play 6 and 30. It's going to be six Tim McGraw songs.
2: Oh, just good. Okay.
0: Yep, just tell me the name of the song when you know it. If you don't know one, say pass. We can always come back to it, okay?
2: Deal. Yep.
0: Okay. Zim's going to put 30 seconds on the clock.
1: Got it.
2: Okay.
0: A fellow Real Housewife of Pecatonica is rooting for you here.
1: Yep.
0: Okay. First song. Here we go.
3: It's worth all.
2: Just to see a smile.
0: Hey, she knows how to play. Just to see a smile. Got it.
1: 28 seconds.
0: Five more to go. What's the name of this one? Listen carefully.
3: In my heart, I'll always see you.
2: Anywhere.
3: Everywhere.
0: Nope.
2: Everywhere.
0: There it is.
2: That was close.
0: Nailed it.
1: 20 seconds.
0: Okay, here is the next one. What's the name of this one?
3: All I want is a light.
2: All I want is a light.
0: That's it. All she wants is to get three more in
1: 17 seconds.
0: Okay, we're going to do this. Next one is.
3: Maybe even cry a little, but one of these days.
2: One of these days, you're going to love me.
0: One of these days. Okay.
1: 12 seconds.
0: Two more to go. This is no problem. Okay. Mm-mm. What is the name of this Tim McGraw song?
3: I guess that's just the cowboy.
2: The cowboy in me.
0: Yeah.
2: You're making this really, like, nice for me.
0: We're trying to get you to the show.
1: 7 seconds.
0: She's
1: gonna get this one.
0: Take your time.
1: I hope so.
0: What is this Tim McGraw song to go see him at Alpine Valley?
3: Mr. Give it a whirl.
2: Don't take the girl.
1: Uh-huh.
2: My favorite.
0: Take her to see Tim McGraw.
2: Yes. Woo-hoo. Awesome. Awesome.
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0: Good morning, everybody, and happy Friday. Chance for evening thunderstorms with a high of 80. Evening thunderstorms, then fog tonight with a low of 62. Isolated chance tomorrow, partly cloudy with a high of 81. From the Eyewitness News First Warn Weather Center, I'm meteorologist Joey Marino on Rockford's number one for New Country.

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1: All right, darts are still broken. Rock, paper, scissors to see who shares their stupid story first.
2: Oh!
1: Okay. Scissors cut paper. All right, I'm going to go first.
2: All right.
1: Florida story. Florida woman is accused of pretending to be a bank representative and scamming senior citizens out of their debit and credit cards. Deputies arrested 31-year-old Monique Love Turnbull and charged her with several felonies, but things got really weird after she was booked into jail. Authorities allegedly found $3,200 in cash hidden inside a body cavity. Apparently the bank wasn't the only place she thought was a safe deposit box. Investigators don't know who the money belonged to, and Turnbull is now facing an additional contraband charge. Her bond, $500,000. I don't know if she can shove that much up in the... Hey.
2: All right, Florida deputies had quite the wild call on their hands when 40-year-old Marcus Butler allegedly decided his apartment balcony was the perfect place to air things out, literally.
1: Oh, no.
2: Deputies say Butler exposed himself and refused to get dressed, then really escalated things when he allegedly started throwing household items at officers, including a television, which damaged several vehicles. Then he ran back inside, allegedly threatened to kill the officers, and barricaded himself in the apartment. Eventually, SWAT showed up and ended the standoff. So, yeah, definitely not how you want your neighbors to remember you. Butler is facing several charges, including indecent exposure, criminal mischief, and battery.
1: All right. I think it's that guy. I think guys...
2: Are you sure it's not... The lady shoving money where the sun don't shine.
1: Well, they both got their junk out. I don't know what's going on. They both get the Dueling Dummy Award today.
3: Dummy.
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1: 906 at Q98.5 with Johnny V and Little Zim. We're in the middle of 30 minutes of continuous country.
2: We got Carrie Underwood coming up. Stella Lefty is too. Right now it's Morgan Wallen. Wouldn't

0: would have been 36 years old today. Hayden Panettiere's birthday is today.
1: Oh, that's sad.
0: And I did find a wild connection between Hayden and a star player on the Chicago Cubs. We'll tell you about that in about 10 minutes. Q98.5. Right.

0: She grew up in Winnetka, Illinois, in the Chicago suburbs. Stella Lefty. It's Boston, Q98.5. I'm Johnny V.
1: And I'm Little Zim.
0: They were just talking about Hayden Panettiere. What would have been her birthday today? What is the latest on that investigation into her death?
1: So there's some breaking news this morning that the Drug Enforcement Administration, so the DEA, has joined the investigation into her death. Now, no one has confirmed that they suspect foul play yet, but they're obviously digging deeper into the circumstances surrounding her death.
0: Well, of course, she was on the TV show in the late 2000s called Heroes.
1: Mm-hmm.
0: There's a player on the Chicago Cubs called Pete Crow Armstrong, PCA. His parents, Ashley Crow and Matthew John Armstrong, both famous actors. I guess his mom was a co-star on Heroes, and Hayden actually was PCA's babysitter.
1: Oh, my gosh.
0: He had a quote in an interview a few years ago. Pete Crow Armstrong said, "Hayden babysat me. I had the biggest crush on her. I liked being around the older actors, and I liked being babysat by my mom's co-stars and whatnot."
1: Do you think it was like babysitting, like watching him when they were on set?
0: Likely, you know, probably just hanging around.
1: Because I can't see Hayden at that point needing to like go to PCA's house
0: and make a little extra
1: while
0: money.
1: While they have a date night to make some extra money.
0: Probably like, hey, we're going to go shoot a scene. Will you watch little Pete while we do that? So you can check that story out inside the app.
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2: Weather. Good morning, everybody, and happy Friday. Chance for evening thunderstorms with a high of 80. Evening thunderstorms, then fog tonight with a low of 62. Isolated chance tomorrow, partly cloudy with a high of 81. From the Eyewitness News First Warn Weather Center, I'm meteorologist Joey Marino on Rockford's number one for New Country. 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

0: 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It's 9:40 on Q98.5. Let's make a wet nose famous. It's our Q dog of the day with Myers Canine Colony and Myers Tails Up Farm. We are featuring Indy, a pit bull mix. She loves her car rides and walks and loves to hang out with her two older human brothers. Indy is the sweetest dog you could ask for. She is a 75-pound lap dog.
1: I love it.
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0: 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I'm Johnny V.
1: And I'm Little Zim.
0: Q Morning Crew back next week with your chance to win Sammy Kershaw tickets. He's coming to the Coronado in October. And Garth.

0: Brooks. Next week, your first chance to win Garth tickets for his show in Rosemont. He just had his first Blame It On My Roots Tour concert last night in Indianapolis.
1: Mm-hmm. Looks incredible.
0: So if you want to go, make sure you hang out with us next week. We play in 6 and 30 at 6:30 and 8:30. Showbiz Pop Quiz at 7:45. And get your hands on that hall pass cash. I know why you're so happy. Your girl's going back to school Monday. That's why
1: I love you, but it's time to go.
0: Just hopefully they don't throw up in your sink a few more times before then. I know. Got that cleaned up. All right, we're back. We're back Monday at 5. Have a great weekend.
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1: You know, I feel like in so many ways, this week just wanted to take its time. You know what I mean? But here we are. Friday is upon us. And it feels good, doesn't it? Here's Chris Stapleton. It's a White Horse.

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0: dominating the MTV Video Music Awards again this year. Not really surprised. That's I Knew It, I Knew You. It is Jess. I'm on the job with you. She's one of the most nominated artists. And when it comes to country music, however, there is a country-specific category at the VMAs. But we've got some country artists that are infiltrating the all-genre awards, and I love this. So you've got Morgan Wallen. He's actually up for Artist of the Year. Ella Langley is up for Song of the Year. Shaboozey coming in with his music video for his song Cowgirl. That is up for Best Cinematography. And then Stella Lefty getting her first ever nomination at the VMAs for New Artist of the Year. You can check out the full nominations on our app.
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12: Good morning, everybody, and happy Friday. Chance for evening thunderstorms with a high of 80. Evening thunderstorms, then fog tonight with a low of 62. Isolated chance tomorrow, partly cloudy with a high of 81. From the Eyewitness News First Warren Weather Center, I'm meteorologist Joey Marino on Rockford's number one for New Country.
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6: 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Got braids in her hair. First time I've seen her walk by. Had to get her number. 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

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You know, I was a little let down. I got up this morning thinking I could get myself a pumpkin spice latte. It's not here until the 25th. 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

know, every passing hour gets you closer to the end of the workday and closer to the weekend. So let's tackle this hour. What do you say? This is Q98.

comes to country music, there's a lot of respect, there's a lot of honor for the veterans in country music. And recently, Cody Johnson, he received high praise from the king of country music. 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
1: John Morgan, it's Kid Myself. My name is Jess. I'm on the job with you. You know, there's so much history in country music that to receive advice, praise, esteem from a veteran in country music is a big deal. And for Cody Johnson, he got to spend a little bit of time with the king of country music, George Strait, when he opened for him earlier this year. And the words that came out of George Strait's mouth, I think really changed Cody Johnson's life. He said, George told him, son, you're doing it the right way. Don't change anything. I'm proud of you. He said he's a great representative for the state of Texas, country music, and cowboys as a whole. You know that really spoke to Kojo.
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10: Good morning, everybody, and happy Friday. Chance for evening thunderstorms with a high of 80. Evening thunderstorms, then fog tonight with a low of 62. Isolated chance tomorrow, partly cloudy with a high of 81. From the Eyewitness News First Warn Weather Center, I'm meteorologist Joey Marino on Rockford's number one for New Country.

happens to be a margarita waiting for you on the other side of quitting time. Okay, we'll get you there quickly. It is Friday. That might be a way to celebrate the end of the week and a job well done. Bailey Zimmerman is here now. This is Chevy Silverado on Q.

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2: She looks so pretty when the makeup on. You should hear her talking to her mama on the phone. I love it when she

Selena's going to be dropping her new album, Stages. She's here now with Chase Matthew on one of the songs that will be a part of that project. It's All My Exes on Q98.5.

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do when you're out on the road with one of your besties and you're just waiting to go on stage and perform? Well, for Jason Aldean and Luke Bryan, they set up a little putt-putt golf game. Of course, they got to stay sharp. This is Q98.5.

0: Charge with Luke Bryan. Ride, ride, ride. Hey, it's Jazz. Thanks for letting us join you on your lunch hour. You know, Luke Bryan's got a new album coming out on September 18th. It's called Signs. And he's kind of been peeling back the layers here, not giving us the entire track list at once, but giving us a couple of songs here and there, a couple of song titles. And recently, he updated us with information, but not a lot of information. There's a song on this album. I actually think it's the lead-off track on this project. That is a feature. So we don't know the name of the song, and we don't know the artist that's going to be a part of the song, but that hasn't stopped us from guessing who it might be. Go ahead and give us your guesses on our app.
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6: Tonight's forecast, a few thunderstorms with a low of 62, partly cloudy tomorrow with a high of 81. From the Eyewitness News First Warren Weather Center, I'm meteorologist Joey Marino.
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lunch hour. 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Here's Morgan Wallen on Q98.5.

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making work days fly by. In fact, it is our specialty. So make sure you keep us on, and I'm promising you it will be the weekend before you know it. Okay? Jason Aldean is here. It's Don't Tell on Me on Q98.5.

0: If you were excited about getting the Yellowstone spinoff called Four Sixes, it ain't happening. That is Kenny Chesney. It's Carry On. My name is Jess. I'm on the job with you. This comes straight from Taylor Sheridan. He said this himself recently in an interview. This was supposed to be a spinoff that followed Jimmy and Walker to the Four Sixes Ranch in Texas. And while Taylor admits that the storyline was solid and worked well, he feels like creating these dramatic storylines about people that actually work at the ranch would be very problematic. He doesn't want to do that to those people or their families. So it ain't happening, but you can read more about this on our app.
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9: Tonight's forecast, a few thunderstorms with a low of 62. Partly cloudy tomorrow with a high of 81. From the Eyewitness News First Warren Weather Center, I'm meteorologist Joey Marino. Q.

are having us on. There's just something special about a Friday, right? And the fact that we get to spend it with you, I mean, that's the cherry on top. Dan and Shay on Now This Is Say So on Q98.

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I feel like getting a nomination for the first time is an accomplishment in and of itself. She's a first-time nominee for the MTV Video Music Awards coming up in September, and she's got two nominations.

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We'll talk more in less than 10 on Q.

0: Hodges. 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That is phone, keys, wallet. It's Jas. I'm on the job with you. You know, Lainey created like a little choreography for that song. You know, the Jesus Jones Mama, My Phone, Keys, Wallet, and You. Yeah, she's got some moves that go along with that. And while the crowds have been doing that at her shows, her husband Devlin has been working really hard to perfect that routine. In fact, he was doing it side stage at one of her shows recently, and he said, hey, put me in, coach. I am ready. So maybe we can get him out on stage doing that in front of everybody and maybe becoming an unofficial backup dancer for Lainey.
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7: Tonight's forecast, a few thunderstorms with a low of 62, partly cloudy tomorrow with a high of 81. From Dale Witness News First Warren Weather Center, I'm meteorologist Joey Marino.

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preseason this weekend, but I think we're like 2 weeks away from college football kicking off. Oh, I'm ready. 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

Chrissy. Hope you're having a great day. We're playing the most country to get you through the last couple hours of your workday and to get you into the weekend. On the way, Jason Aldean, Morgan Wallen, Ella Langley, Riley Green, and we get you going right now with Rascal Flatts on Q98.5.

It's Chrissy. Cody Johnson has a new album out with collabs with Luke Combs and Brothers Osborne. He's also on Dan and Shay's new album, Young, with a song called The Old Guys. Here's Till You Can't on Q98.5.

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3: Tonight's forecast, a few thunderstorms with a low of 62, partly cloudy tomorrow with a high of 81. From the Eyewitness News First Warren Weather Center, I'm meteorologist Joey Marino. Q9.

0: for sharing our big plans this weekend. Tom said he's nervous because he's meeting his girlfriend's parents for the first time. Ooh. Michael is closing on a house today. Congratulations. And he's moving this weekend. Hope you find some friends to help you. Here's Choosin' Texas
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0: Hey, it's Chrissy. Hope your Friday is flying by. Thanks so much for having us on. Natalie told me on her app that she needs to hear some Riley Greene, Think As You Drunk, because she plans on partying with her girls tonight. I love it.
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0: Kenny Chesney's new album, Silver Sands Marina, comes out on September 25th. Hey, it's Chrissy. And if you're heading to Nashville, check out his exhibit in the Country Music Hall of Fame. He's so proud of it, and it's pretty cool. Here's Kenny now with Young on Q98.5.
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0: Just one more hour to get through until the weekend. Hey, it's Chrissy. We play the most country. Morgan on the way. The new Jelly Roll and the latest from Zach Top. 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
1: That's Zach Topp, South of Sanity. And if you really listen to the words, he actually wrote that song while he was going through his divorce. Hey, it's Chrissy. We're sharing our big plans this weekend. Erin is taking her kids camping for the first time, hoping that they'll all come back in one piece, right? Kevin said that he's taking his daughter's dorm room shopping. Oh, boy, that's fun. He said he isn't ready for his little girl to go off to college yet. She was just 10 yesterday, wasn't she? Oh, I love that. Coming back with Kane Brown next.
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5: Tonight's forecast, a few thunderstorms with a low of 62, partly cloudy tomorrow with a high of 81. From Dale Witness News First Warren Weather Center, I'm meteorologist Joey Marino.
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0: Chrissy were sharing your big plans this weekend. I love these. Madison said her and her girlfriends are headed to Nashville for her best friend's bachelorette. That's awesome. You got to stop by Jason Aldean's Kitchen and Rooftop Bar on Broadway. It's so cool. Here's Don't Tell on Me.
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0: 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Thanks so much for hanging out with me and sharing your big weekend plans. 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

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Yeehaw! 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
1: That's Luke Bryan, Country and She Knows It. Luke's album Signs will be out September 18th. Hey, it's Chrissy. I want to know your big plans this weekend. Danielle told me on our app that they're adopting a foster dog. So they're all going to the shelter tomorrow to pick her up. I love that. Linda said that she's hosting 6 11-year-old girls, oh boy, for her daughter's birthday sleepover. She said, please pray for me. I will. Coming back with Lainey Wilson next.
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27: Tonight's forecast, a few thunderstorms with a low of 62, partly cloudy tomorrow with a high of 81. From the Eyewitness News First Warren Weather Center, I'm meteorologist Joey Marino. 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
1: It's the Drive Home with Chrissy. Thanks for letting me ride shotgun with you on this Friday. Let's leave work in the rear view. Can I get an amen? Here's Shavuzi and Jelly Roll.

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0: It's Chrissy, and I asked, what are your big plans this weekend? Erin said she's throwing a baby shower for her sister. And Jeff told me he rented a cabin at the lake, and the whole family is going up for the weekend. I love this. It's Zach Brown now with Jimmy Buffett
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Q98.5.

I'm Chrissy. Thanks for having us on. Luke Combs continues his My Kind of Saturday Night Tour in 2027. He'll be doing 12 stadium shows starting in April. Here's Be By You on Q98.5.

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0: 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Thanks for having us on and reaching out on our app. Want to shout out to Kira, who has big plans this weekend. She's getting married. Congrats, girl. Hope your day is perfect.
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1: That's Stella Lefty in Boston. Hey, it's Chrissy. 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
3: Tonight's forecast, a few thunderstorms with a low of 62, partly cloudy tomorrow with a high of 81. From Dale Witness News First Warren Weather Center, I'm meteorologist Joey Marino. 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

0: to Drive Home with me, Chrissy, and that's going to do it for me. 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